0: From Guyana, DJ Aquilo and Stitchy Vibes Machine. And from the USA, Super Terry. 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The UK and US tour to Guyana 2026. From the 21st of May to 4th of June. Guyana, it nice.
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From Leicester, King Flame Sound. And from London, the great Wassy One. 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
1: Hi, my name is Giovanni Model, along with my sister Amoya Model and Dana Model. And we would like to say,
2: it starts with you. You, the youth of the community. Let's head for a brighter future and open our eyes. Say no to guns, no to knives, no to drugs, and yes to life. Go!

boom! You see, whenever I'm in London town and I don't want to listen to some conscious reggae music, I keep it locked to Conscious FM. Togo said that, set the trend. Conscious FM, with him name?

Greetings and greetings to kings and queens. How you doing? I and I, Joanne, down the building. Gonna play a few tunes as I'm still under the weather. We'll do a short show today. Like a testing, you know? How you doing, kings and queens, prince and princesses? 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
0: 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Yeah.

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0: one, they are menu special.
1: Our
0: menu special.

Yes, sir. This is what we call the original menu special. From when you're belly hungry, and them instrumental, you know, make the food digest nice. So I want to give you a next menu special, courtesy of Augustus Pablo. Fire! Augustus Pablo!

0: long time, my brother.
1: Yeah, my brother. You've got to get it in.
0: Don't know, kid. Don't know.

Yes, I welcome one and all. Every last Saturday of the month, I and I, Rimbim and Jawanda, being the best thing, Ska Rocksteady, Roots and Culture. You know, talk about culture with the roots, introducing the sounds of the culture. Culture selection.

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Yes, sir. Junior Delgado, hear them selection.

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my lungs the keys. So you see I live it. That was the great living legend, Bob Marley's percussionist, the man called Bongo Herman, you know? Alright, ENM selection, we'll leave it to each and everybody. See?

Like I said, you know, we do things different around here. Whether you know the rhythm or the lyrical content. And there's a next one for all those who know the soul version. Hear them copy. For all those who know the soul version.

That was the great Winston Samuels with a Marvin special, you know? And we're speaking in 1975. This happens to be Johnny Clark, 1975. Listen to them tune there. Johnny Clark, hear them selection. Slash, yeah.

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I want to give you a vocal and an instrumental. But the instrumental is a rare piece. 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

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Going out to each and everybody. 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

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Now, I want to play my first burning spear for the evening, going out to each and everybody. 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

side, way over yonder, you know. 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And them selection, well, you know or not. But at the same time, same era, 1975. This is part of the forgotten selection. For all those remember them truly. 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Listen this. Cause you know life is sweet to them money. 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

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Now this next tune inspired Dennis Emmanuel Brown, but this is where Dennis Brown gets it from. You're gonna get the official version. So Dennis Emmanuel Brown, out in Zion, this one is for you, my brother. 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

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The man forward in a little later on. Sings. Now them tune, they will leave it to the pastor, to the chef that cook the food, and to all good people that know good music. Sings. Yeah, them cook there. I dedicate this version to the late great Uri. 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But hear them copy. 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You know what? 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And then my version, I'm going to take up the action. So, all people who love Al Campbell, listen to me. 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

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Each and every last Sunday of the month, you catch us right here, brethren. 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

0: hear me, I send them an infant, you know, say, you know, a conscious radio, you know, a conscious message we are sending, you know, a conscious vibes we are spreading, you know, hear me, man? Them finna say, I be able to get a rebel representing, I mean, I tell them, say, you are the one station we have it locked globally to the world.
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2: 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independence anniversary and featuring the main event, the Gala Dinner and Dance at the Marriott Hotel on Saturday 23rd of May from 7 till late with top GT DJs and bands from London, New York and Guyana. From the UK, Mr. Marlon and Daddy Sugar. From Guyana, DJ Akilo and Stitchy Vibes Machine. 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The UK and US tour to Guyana 2026 from the 21st of May to 4th of June. Guyana, it nice, it nice, it nice. Nice, nice, nice, nice, nice, nice. 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
1: Hi, my name is Giovanni Model, along with my sister Amoya Model and Dana Model. And we would like to say,
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Also

na ye.

0: Yeah, we. Hi, this is Black Slate. 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
1: 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independence anniversary and featuring the main event, the Gala Dinner and Dance at the Marriott Hotel on Saturday 23rd of May from 7 till late with top GT DJs and bands from London, New York and Guyana. From the UK, Mr. Marlon and Daddy Shoga. From Guyana, DJ Akilo and Stitchy Vibes Machine. And from the USA, Super Terry. There are day trips, pool parties, barbecues, carnival and other national events. 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The UK and US tour to Guyana 2026 from the 21st of May to 4th of June. Guyana, it nice, it nice, it nice. Nice, nice, nice, nice, nice, nice.

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And from London, the great Wassy One. 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

0: 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So remember, Saturday the 25th of July, it's all about the Big Beatles fun day out in Bradford. The whole day going through to the early hours of the morning. It's going to be nice.
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3: 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You, the youth of the community. 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

0: Yeah, we. Hi, this is Black Slate. 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

of May to the 4th of June, 14 days, celebrating Guyana's 60th independence anniversary and featuring the main event, the gala dinner and dance at the Marriott Hotel on Saturday, 23rd of May from 7 till late, with top GT DJs and bands from London, New York and Guyana. 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The UK and US tour to Guyana 2026 from the 21st of May to 4th of June. Guyana, it nice, it nice, it nice. Nice, nice, nice, nice, nice, nice.

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From Leicester, King Flame Sound. And from London, the great Waxy One. 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
1: Hi, my name is Giovanni Model, along with my sister Amoya Model and Dana Model, and we would like to say,
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4: Rocky. 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

0: Yeah, we. Hi, this is Black Slate. And you see, when we're in town, we listen to Conscious Radio.
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4: 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From Guyana, DJ Aquilo and Stitchy Vibes Machine. 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The UK and US tour to Guyana 2026 from the 21st of May to 4th of June. Guyana, it nice, it nice, it nice.
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From the 21st of May to 4th of June. 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

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And from London, the great Waxy One. 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Copacetic, King Flame, Waxy One, Junior Blues, Vintage, Free Sound Settings. 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
1: Message we are sending up. A conscious vibes we are spreading on. You hear me, man? Them for no say a baby boom, they get a rebel representing. I mean, I tell them, say, you are the one station we have it locked globally to the world. You hear me, I say, man, them for no say, you know, a conscious radio, you know, a conscious message we are sending up. A conscious vibes we are spreading on. You hear me, man? Them for no say a baby boom, they get a rebel representing. I mean, I tell them, say, you are the one station we have it locked globally to the world. You hear me, I say, man, them for no say, you know, a conscious radio, you know, a conscious message we are sending up. A conscious vibes we are spreading on. You hear me, man? Them for no say a baby boom, they get a rebel representing. I mean, I tell them, say, you are the one station we have it locked globally to the world.

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Love is to melt you like a rippling brook. 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

0: 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Mr. Marlin.
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I lift up my family and friends to you this beautiful Sunday morning. Thank you for the gift of lives. Cover them with your protection. Shield them from harm, accident, and negativity. Grant them strength for the day, wisdom for every decision, and peace in their hearts. Let your favor go before them this beautiful Sunday. Open doors of opportunity. May our lives reflect in your love. And may your presence surround our homes. Keep us united in harmony. In Jesus' name, this lovely Sunday, I'm going to take time to say good morning. To each and everyone aboard the frequency, welcome along to Conscious Radio. On a beautiful Sunday, the 10th of the month of May, 2026, Mr. Marlon in the building. Time is exactly 1 minute away from 11. If you

have a beautiful show in program for the, in process of the item this Sunday. Believe you me. Big up to the conscious team. Keeping it real. Broadcasting from London to the world 24 hours a day, 365 days a year. We keep it real 7 days a week.

0: open farmers gates, Mr. Marlon shall prosper. Believe you me. Big up to all those who were with us last night inside the Imperial House. And they are to crying, what a party. What a heat. As y'all know, we're gearing up for the big one. This coming weekend is a history party. Get a 6 year independence. 3 rooms of total niceness. Saturday the 16th of May. Sunday the 17th of May. The annual year-to-year folk festival, as well as the ultimate Sunday brunch. What a weekend. Oh, yeah. And the following week, we off on the tour, 2026. We give God the glory. And without the Almighty, nothing is possible. Keep it glued right here.
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1: 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Before 28th of February, it's £15 after. 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And you know, of course, it's more on the door. Don't miss Guyana's Diamond Jubilee. 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Plus some fun and laughter from Rudy Liquid and a big surprise on the night. Your DJ's putting out all the stops. Chairman of the board, Roy Medallion, Ragamuffin Cuddler, LACJ, Little Andy from Jimmy Magic, PD Cooley, Company Soul Sound, Jay Nelson, and the birthday boy Marquee B. Hosted by Peter Terry and John Jr. Early bird tickets, £10. 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

and Good Town Promotions present, live on stage from Jamaica, the outlaw Josie Wales, Friday the 15th of May at the Fox and Firkin, 316 Lewisham High Street, London, SC13 6JZ. 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

0: Calling all Guyanese and friends, Mr. Marlon, Calvin Mack and GT Promotion presents the UK and US tour to Guyana 2026 from the 21st of May to the 4th of June, 14 days, celebrating Guyana's 60th independence anniversary and featuring the main event, the Gala Dinner and Dance at the Marriott Hotel on Saturday, 23rd of May from 7 till late with top GT DJs and bands from London, New York and Guyana. From the UK, Mr. Marlon and Daddy Shoga. From Guyana, DJ Aquilo and Stitchy Vibes Machine. And from the USA, Super Terry. 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Book your dinner and dance tickets and activities now from Eventbrite or contact the promoters on 07931 157 648 or 07951 730207 and 07956 425 916. The UK and US tour to Guyana 2026 from the 21st of May to 4th of June. Guyana, it nice. 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

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Right now I'm crying because the one I love has gone and left me all alone.

0: 28 minutes away from 12. If you just joined us, welcome along. It's Conscious Radio. My name is Mr. Marlon. With the official Old Boom program on a beautiful Sunday. Now that you are. The 10th day of the month of May 2026. When you go to bounce to the phone lines right now. Because it's very busy as usual.
1: Because the load you're carrying.
0: Gotta say good morning. Reach out to Miss Amon and the family.
1: Right now I'm crying.
0: Good morning, Mr. Nestor and the Nestor family.
1: Left me all alone.
0: Good morning to Jason and your family.
1: To express myself to you.
0: Good morning to Christine. Good morning to Donovan and the family.
1: Understanding.
0: Good morning to Crystal and the family. Gotta say good morning. Reach out to Flora, my brother. I make myself every time. Big up to Auntie June and the whole family. Good morning to Helen and the family, all the way from Kent. Gotta say good morning to my brother Bonnie. Big up myself and the family, my general. Good morning to Ledas. Good morning to Bayou and the family. Good morning to Lillian and the family. Good morning to Angela, the Major and Queen and the family, all the way from Luton. Gotta say good morning to Wilma and the family, all the way from Peterborough.

0: Father to Greg and the family. Good morning to Dwayne and the family.
1: Every day I pray.
0: Good morning, sexy M for real and the family. Good morning, we shout to Wilson and the family. Good morning to Sonnet Moore and the Moore family.
1: Now that you are here.
0: Gotta say good morning, we shout to Cheryl and the Seely family. One of the Sonnet crew, big up. Good morning to Mommy Millie and the JLS family. Good morning, we shout to the Warrington family. Good morning to the Hague family. Good morning to the McLeod family. Good morning to Magdalene and the family. Good morning to Bobby College and the Riley family. Gonna say good morning to Andre and the family. Good morning, Mr. King and the family. Good morning to Linda and the family. Good morning to Raquel and the family. Good morning to Daniel. Good morning, reach out to Tanisha and the family. Gotta say good morning to Myrtle. Good morning, reach out to Sandra and the family. One of the Glasgow crew, big up. Gotta say good morning to Sonia. Good morning to Beverly. Good morning, reach out to my DJ colleague, Bigger You. Not bigger than you. Good morning, reach out to the original girl like Jason Gray and the Gray family out to Bo. Big up the Bo family.
2: You made me feel ashamed.
0: Good morning to Amika. Good morning to the Smith family out to NW10. Loving the vibes.
2: It's all in the game.
0: Good morning to LaToya and the crew to Edgerear. Gotta say good morning to DJ Mikey, the Moorlove family. Big up.
2: Be mine.
0: Blessed good morning, reaching out to the original.
2: And I'll stop crying.
0: Girl like Yolanda, big up self every time, girlfriend. Good morning to D.
2: Oh,
0: good morning to Rala.
2: And I'll stop sighing.
0: Good morning to Ross Fusion and the family. Good morning to Lynn. Good morning to France.
2: Lying.
0: Blessed love to Paula and the Stobie family. Out to Holborn. Good morning to Deborah and the Calendar family out to Greenford. Big up to Allison and the crew to Mitcham. Big up to Eastman family and the whole crew locked on this week, this beautiful Sunday. Gotta say good morning to Mommy Selma. Good morning to Carla. Good morning.

More time we say, oh, God bless the man curse. Remember, talent that sell a shop. All right. We're good on that mood here last night. It's the last year I know. Get frenzy. Early hours of the morning. But nice, strong year. 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
0: Yeah, in his holy name.
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0: Let the heart of them rejoice and seek the Lord.

I don't say good morning, it's out to my brother Carl and the crew to Edmonton. 878, good morning. 910, likewise, 300, good morning. I don't say good morning to Jude, the crew all the way from Scotland. Bless up Miss Aunt and the crew to Catford. Big to Lorraine and the family, both the frequency right now, Mr. Marlon. Bless up my sister, Crystal. This is Gregory.

0: Gotta say good morning to my bigger brother. 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Big up yourself and the whole family. Big up to Yvonne. Easy Michelle, good morning. Big up yourself, Jamie Vardy. Enough respect, my brother. Nice to have your ears this lovely Sunday.
1: Now today we had a quarrel. And I hope it ain't too serious.
0: Large of the whole team, how you mean? This is like a cigar. It's a super.
1: Come on, let's talk things over.
0: Big up to Jimmy and all the family.
1: Honey, life is so mysterious.
0: Enough love coming from the original Jamie, with Vardy.

0: gotta say good morning to Eddie the security. 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
1: Hello.
0: 605, good morning. 957, good morning.
1: I can give you my love.
0: Gotta say good morning to Davina and the family.

Gotta say good morning, it's known to 292. Can't give you my love alone, the voice of Gregory Isaacs. 12 minutes away from also 12 if you clock watching. Gotta say good morning to Denise and the family locked down on the wind, Kennington.

0: Don't wanna be.
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0: You know that I don't wanna be lonely tonight.
1: Big up to all those who appreciate great music right here. 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

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Crystal Salada, it's Amman said more berries. Got this feeling, I'm leaving my soul. 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I'm stuck on you. Big up to Charmaine and the crew. 687, good morning. Stuck on you. Stuck on you. Big up to Jeff and the family out of Tottenham. Stuck on you. Stuck on you. Got a future one more berry salmon for the idea.

0: Good afternoon, good evening, good morning. 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

0: 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Marky B's just 60 now. Saturday, 16th of May, it's the big white and gold affair for Marky B's 60th at the Camden. 65 Crowndale Road, NW11TN from 9 till 4 a.m. A stone throw from Mornington Crescent Tube, featuring special live performances from Paul Dawkins and Audrey Scott. 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
1: 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From Guyana, DJ Akilo and Stitchy Vibes Machine. 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The UK and US tour to Guyana 2026 from the 21st of May to 4th of June. Guyana, it nice, it nice, it nice. Guyanese and friends, Guzda, Mr. Marlon and GT Promotions presents Guyana's 60th anniversary of independence. 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Early bird dance only tickets, £10. Before 28th of February, it's £15 after. Available from Eventbrite, the promoters, and the DJs. And you know, of course, it's more on the door. Don't miss Guyana's Diamond Jubilee. Saturday, 16th of May at Chuck 89. One people, one nation, one destiny.
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Grand Palace Banqueting Suites, Wood Green, N22, 8JX, 9pm till 3am. 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

0: star.
1: What else? 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
0: I'm an atopper, so you get to see. It's the Scully that.
1: Beautiful songs of Lincoln Barrington Sugar Minot. That is about the 25th of May 1956. That is the 10th of July 2010.
0: So give me a chance.
1: Left us with a string of 8 songs of St. Andrews. I'm a set.
0: Just let me pass through. And Jah will bless you.
1: Big up to my sister Crystal. Bless up to the original Miss Amman.
0: Don't you take my eyes.
1: Gotta say loud up to Angela the BH and Queen. Big up to Sexy M for real. 912, good afternoon.
0: No.
1: Bless up to Ellen and the family. What you mean? Big up to Jason doing his son. What's the time, Sharaf? Dickal DC. Big up to all Saint Seminia smoker. And the ganja man name, ganja woman.

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1: Remember the word that
0: Sunday the 17th of May, King's Cross comes alive. Ry Medallion, DJ Colin, S. Dot Campbell, Mr. B.
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0: Gonna try my best and get there, even if it's for an hour. Gonna try my best to be there for an hour on Sunday, alright? So big up to the brunch crew getting herself in gear.
1: He has no place in this judgment.
0: Gonna try and be there at least for an hour on Sunday for entertain the item, believe you me. Looking forward to see the item face in the place. King's Cross comes alive. Then I make her way back to me, chum.
1: That's what I'm
0: Animal Family Fun Day / Folk Festival, year to year.
1: Teach it to the children. Run, come, the truth and right.
0: I haven't played this tune in a while, so make a future that Del Ryan and my afternoon. Different man.

0: Tell you guys what we're gonna do this afternoon. We're feeling generous. Holy MMQ family. We're gonna give away 10 single tickets to come down to the altar to Sunday, the signature Sunday brunch.
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0: 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What is man? 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
0: What is man?
1: 0793115 7648. Drop me a text and say Sunday brunch. Simple, sir. The first 10 texts.
0: Men, what is men? I'm asking, what is men?
1: Feeling generous at the afternoon.

0: Jason don't say a word. We have two more to give away. Simple Sunday brunch. Are you through the door this coming Sunday, the 17th time here? Signature Sunday brunch, King's Cross.
1: Strange thing of all you could see. Never thought this could happen to me. Lady gracious.
0: And we'll be there for 1 hour. And then I make my way back to Mitcham. You know that hour, the peppery Sunday. All right. It's gonna be a fire hour. Non-stop, it's like this and more.

0: Big up to my brother Flunky Flirt. 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Simon Sweetness, good afternoon. 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
1: You think I love you for just one thing?
0: Me for tell you.
1: Do you?

0: celebrating and honoring the mothers in the Caribbean and the US of A. Want to say happy Mother's Day to all the mothers. If you have your mothers back home, send her a text, give her a call. A mother's love is more precious than diamond and gold, so we offer cherishing, we offer care it. Over 40 different countries observing Mother's Day today, worldwide.
1: I love you, baby.
0: Children Day, Sibling Day, Father's Day, Parents Day. So we say big up to all the mothers. I will play the screen for the queens.
2: Now hear this.
0: Happy Mother's Day to the mothers back in yard. Back in the Caribbean, in the US of A, we say happy Mother's Day. To your mother.

0: You're giving thanks for her life, giving thanks for everything she has done for you and doing for you. Want to say happy Mother's Day. Call your mother, text your mother. Because when my mommy got the family done, you know. All right.
1: Take it.
0: Wish I had my mother beside me. 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

Gotta say good afternoon to Lady Maureen and the family. Good afternoon to Yvette, Miss Whirl. Bless love to Miss Aman.

Good afternoon to Phoebe and the crew to Enfield. Big up to Andrew. Good afternoon to Ash. Good afternoon to Lynette. Good afternoon to Mel. How are you doing this afternoon, Mel? 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

0: tuned to Mike Brotus of the Brotus family.
1: And remember each man's dream as your own.
0: Big up to Tanisha. Big up to Patricia Charles and the Charles family. Big up to the original.

Remember this coming Sunday, the 17th to me. I'll rose the place called King's Cross for the signature Sunday brunch. As well as that Ace Road Mitcham for the Guyana Folk Festival. Saturday the 16th to me. We're celebrating 6 years of independence. 6 years anniversary inside Chuck 89. As a brother, 3 rooms of total niceness. Steve the Vice Machine, Selector Garwin, and DJ Prima, all the way from Guyana. Miss Shamala will be there. And Cook. Alright? This coming shot is a roadblock of fear. Watch it. Make a scan code building.

as we say, many thanks for letting me musical ears. I give thanks to the Almighty for the gift of life, gift of a new day, asking for guidance in every thought, every word, every action, along with peace in uncertainty and strength to face all challenges.

But commit it all to you. Please give me strength, courage to get through the joy, the challenges and the happenings of the day. 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I know me without that, then believe you me. Wishing you all a blessed weekend and a productive week ahead. 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Governor General 124. As I said, the word is peace. Until next Sunday, God bless.

0: 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You're now rocking with the baddest DJ on the planet. Baddest DJ on the planet. Mr. Marlon.
1: Mr. Marlon.

Greetings, one and all. My name is Lloyd Brown, and you are in tune to none other than the Governor General. Remember me tell you, Light Brown says so. Governor General, kick it way.

want, you want see me then, me had a little one DJ name, Governor General, I play some song. That DJ they bad. That DJ they bad.

I've got to say good afternoon, good evening, good morning. How you doing? Ladies and gentlemen, taking time, blessing up Mr. Marlon and the family. Rolls Royce Revival, I tell you. I've got to take time to pick up all those logging on, sharing the link. Mixcloud Live, Tiki Talk. We're back on.

over where the country. Come on, bad man thing, you know. 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Taking time to pick up the Luton Bajan Queen, reggae level one, Jennifer Williams. How you doing? Taking time to pick up Ooze Max. This is Johnny Osborne from the year of 1997. Relicked. Courtesy of Rads Records. Hold tight, Rads and the family. I can never break. 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

0: didn't even know what routes I was going to go down today, you know. I've got to take time to pick up Errol Sparks. When we're still going to bring back some memories today. Ladies and gentlemen, all I ask you to do is share the link on this Sunday, the 10th of May, 2026. When we said Johnny Osborne, you know. Oh.
1: We love the starlight song. Whoa, whoa.
0: You see this next one I'm lined up here? Got it on a white promo, 12-inch 4-5. It's actually a 4-track. I've got to take time to pick up Isaac Natural. This one they did for Jamarca Sound back in the day. I got it on a 12-inch 4-5.
2: Boy.
0: Here, Johnny Osborne.
2: Boy, here I come. Oh, yeah. It's been...

0: for it.
1: Taking time to pick up Wayne Richards and Paulette. Old time TD7717. Steve Rowe, how you doing?

0: Rock. All them cut this pump vinyl, you know. Got this on a 12-inch 4-5. When I said it's a 4-track, you know.
1: Greetings in the name of Imperial
0: Magic. Listen, Freddie McGregor.
1: The first. Joe!
2: Rastafari.
1: Step up.
2: Yeah. Well, you know, we come for deal with it, St. Jamarcus, straight up. Now, Paddy Murphy, the man called Ringo Santa Jamarcus. Bugger Minor, G-Vibe, and Johnny has
1: turned
2: up. Yeah. Oh, Lord, have his mercy.
0: Hold tight, Mikey, over there.

0: taking time to pick up the old Jamarcus crew from back in the day. When we said this is a 12-inch 4-5, believe me.
1: Consciousness every time, see?
0: I'll sugar mine up on it.
1: Go. Ringo, Santa, original Jamarcus, Lincoln Sugar Miner, and the ends, Johnny Osborne, Freddie McGregor, G Vibes on the crew. Watch this. Ja.
0: Done at G Vibes Studios. Right.
1: Live it and raise it. I and I continue riding.
0: The late great show.

0: man can't say we're not normal. Hold tight, Lady V.
1: Oh, oh, and no matter what they say.
0: I was actually thinking of doing a vinyl show today, you know. I thought about it, and I thought...

today, the 10th of May, 2026. Kicked off Johnny Osborne, Freddie McGregor, Sugar Miner, Santa, When We're Set. I've got to take time to pick up everybody logged on, everybody sharing the link. Thank you very much for sharing the link. May I go share some tunes with Una today? 1972. Late great John Holt, Prince Buster 7.

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We're not easy enough. 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Rolls Royce Revival.

These were the days when dancers danced and blues was blues. 24 minutes past the hours of 1 o'clock here in the UK. 24 minutes past the hours of 8 o'clock over there in Trinidad and Tobago. 24 minutes past the hours of 7 o'clock over there in Kingston, Jamaica. 24 minutes past 4 over there in Dubai. When we're there, music, pumped up a music, the dub plate mix. The late legend himself, John Holt. The dub plate mix.

Got to take time to pick up Howard Baker. How you doing? Ladies and gentlemen, Rolls Royce Revival, if you've just joined us for the first time, each and every Sunday, between the hours of UK time of 1 o'clock to the hours of 4, 3 hours, we bring back some of those memories. We bring back those memories when we never had Greer here. We bring back memories when our hair used to be on our forehead, not at the back of the forehead. We bring back those memories, Kings, when we could see our shoes. Please come back. And that way, so nobody impressed them. We bring back those memories.

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The Paragon's lead singer, John Holt. Ladies and gentlemen, Rolls-Royce Revival.

Also got to take time to pick up all the DJs and the MCs listening. If you hear anything you like, Shazam it, get in the MP3 collection. Take it to a dance and pop it. Hold tight, bongs. It's not a dedication request show, you know, but if we can fit it into Gregory, I definitely will.

0: 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See one of the irregular tunes, yeah? Roll out. I saw it coming.
1: It's gone.
0: Cornel Campbell.
1: It's gone.
0: Original master tape pressing, Cornel Campbell.

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Listen good.

0: Cornel Campbell is not an artist. We hear a lot in a dance, you know. It's like people frightened for being Cornel Campbell. Original master tape pressing, My Confession. I've actually got that on a 7-inch Dynamic 7, that's it.
1: Little girl.
0: When we say, make we play a Cornel Campbell. Year was 1977, Third World 7-inch 4-5. CC Cornel Campbell, ladies and gentlemen.

Hello. When we said 1977, you know, Third World 7-inch 4-5, GC Cornell Campbell. When we said proper thing, you know, when I said there's regular tunes and irregular tunes, some of them tune there, you don't hear a dance again, you know, you really don't hear them tune there. Courtesy of Joe Gibbs.

Give me some signal. Select. Yet another one from the Joe Gibbs stable, Cornel Campbell. When last you go dancing here, Junior?

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Ladies, you see the bass line on this? If you got a heavy sound system, it sounds so good. The late, well, I'm going to say the late, Carnell Campbell, him still rolling, you know. I spoke to him about, 6 months ago. Cornell

0: bringing back some of those memories.
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0: Kings, remember when you used to have ear upon your head? I say. Yeah. Did I really say that? Yep. These were the days when it's 50 pence for going dancing.

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Select. 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I have nothing planned. People keep saying to me, Governor, oh, you've worked out. I don't have playlists. I play as I feel. As a selector, is all me feel is all you get it. So there's nothing planned. There's no plans or nothing. If I can squeeze in a tune, me squeeze in a tune. If me can't squeeze it in, me can't squeeze it in. Ladies and gentlemen, make we look pan Delroy Wilson now, the late, great Delroy. The original piece from 1973 on a Green Door 7-inch 4-5. What is man? The original thing.

0: shit.
1: I remember having a conversation. 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
0: What
1: this is the original piece. And he said, no, brethren.
0: What in man? What?
1: And there's a man who knew music in her. I said, you know what, brethren, listen good. This was piece from 1973. He redid it for the tribesman. Hear the piece on Arnoa. Hear the difference straight away. This is the piece you all know from 1977 on a Tribesman 7.
0: What is a man?
1: You hear them tone the song different, innit? I tell ya. The late great Delroy Wilson, 1977.

Old type Prince Harmony, bless up. 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Tribesman 7-inch 4-5. Delroy Wilson 1977. Old type the original U Brown. See, this is what I like to see. Taking time to pick up the original U Brown on TikTok. He said, "What is Man?" by Delroy Wilson, produced by the late Lawrence Lindo, aka Jack Ruby. Simon never knew that. Information is good, believe me.

0: the tune there back in the day, you know. Oh!
1: I love you so.
0: See, when I listen to things like this, and I think you're all going to agree with me on this one, yeah. You just want a nice little house dance you could go to with your partner, and you and them just stand up and just take in some tune. And I'll be honest with you, I did try to do a Rolls Royce Revival when I took that to the streets. But I'm going to be honest with everybody. I tried to take it up market a little bit, but people wasn't having it. The street talking. They want to do old school blues. No, but sometimes you want to put on your suit and tie. Empresses tell me you don't want to put on the frock and the high heel and go out and listen some tune. Delroy, we want to bring back some memories. My name is Governor General, streaming to the world.

0: Stoke on Trent locked on, the original ginger man. When we say we can play us some tune. Today, I've got nothing planned. At the end of the day, I said, if you want an artist, just throw an artist name at me. Just throw the artist name at me. If I've got a tune by them, I will play it. Simple as that. Late great, Delroy Wilson.
1: Sail away.

Thank you, Uroy Brown. That's, the song was recorded by an artist named Uroy Jr. Yep. Better known as Froggy. Okay. 1982.

The late great Delroy Wilson, 1982. Taking time to pick up the wifey. Had a conversation yesterday and she goes, how you manage to always remember the name of the tune then? And the artist, the year, the label. Don't ask. I said, don't even ask. I don't even know how I do it. But when it come, to all-time tune, you know, somebody just mentioned Slim Simit. Cinemaster Tibia. See, yeah, real master team. And the center one, Slim Simit, see, yeah.

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Slim Smith. I played you John Holt earlier. This piece I may do like Rain from the Sky, Slim Smith. Hold tight, peanuts. 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

0: love you.
1: And I've got to take time to big up all those coming on board and showing manners and respect, saying good afternoon, good evening. This is always supposed to carry on us big people, you know. 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That's how my parents brought me up, you know. Can't be like them young people who don't want to say nothing. Them see you and look you in their fierce and don't say one word. And the first thing we say to them, you know the manners. Select. Make we draw some tunes. Somebody said Pat Kelly. Taking this on a Gas 7-inch, 1969. How long would it take? The crucial sounds of Pat Kelly.

Selector, how many of your parents had this Indigram? How much of your parents had this tune in at them record collection? Give me some signal. Original vinyl, 7-inch 4-5. 1969, Gas Records.

Selector, how many of your parents had this in the gram? How much of your parents had this tune in at them record collection? Give me some signal. Original vinyl, 7 inch 4/5, 1969, Gas Records.

selector. How many of your parents had this in the gram? How much of your parents had this tune in at them record collection? Give me some signal. Original vinyl, 7 inch 4/5. 1969, Gas Records.

0: Yes.
1: Old tight rigger position. 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Isn't it great? He's found people that like roots rigger too. Blessing. Old tight Joshua. He said it sounds like the 70s or 60s. It's actually 1969, 7-inch 4/5. The late great Pat Kelly. Nineteen eighty.

0: This was 1980, Pat Kelly. Talk about love, love. We go across to a powerhouse 7-inch 4-5 from 1984. Select!
1: Now many people might think that dreadlocks...
0: Josie Wells.
1: Dreadlocks don't feel a way.

Royce Revival. And sometime we have to play a regular tune with a different kind of mix to it. See a regular tune with a different mix to it. The late, great Dennis.

Who said Dennis Brown? Who said Dennis Brown?

0: my personal opinion, the king of reggae, you know. The late, great Dennis Brown.
1: If you don't believe me, just try that, you lose a good thing.
0: When we said Dennis Brown.
1: Baby.
0: When we said Dennis Brown. You see how this next one, yeah? Oh, 1972. The late, great Dennis Brown. If you love them, you tune ya. Give me some fire signal.

0: sometimes.
1: And them the tune they oh. Okay, baby. All I gotta say about them tune is oh.
0: Baby, if I had the word.
1: Like I said, I cut my teeth on blues dances, you know. Oh, when you play them.

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I know some people are all switching off the light now, closing the curtains, and getting a sneaky dancing on a Sunday afternoon.

Jennifer Williams said, by God, tune. Strictly House Dance tune them. Smile Like an Angel, title track of the album from 1982. Picked up this album in Canada many, many moons ago. When we said Dennis Brown. Yeah. Ladies and gentlemen, if you want one more Dennis Brown, give me some thumbs up. Or give me a one ring. All tight, sticky, grippy. If you want one more Dennis Brown, and you're so in a normal, you know. Like I said, no playlist. I got my selector's hat on. So tune off a fella tune, believe me. Who's looking at their speakers now said, fire!

0: that way.
1: Absolute classic.
0: And if that's not loving me.
1: Like I said, not in plant today, and I just had draw some chill. Also, Miss Slims. The late, great Dennis Brown, 1971.
0: Ooh, we hear.
1: Like I said, he relit it again for Yvonne Special in 1981. I got it on a 7-inch. No. When we say we play some tune, and you know how it goes. Everybody knows how it goes. If you know say you're going to play two Dennis Brown, you know say who's coming next. Gregory.

On Tech DQ. Who said Gregory Isaacs? The only artist that ever had me tongue-tied but couldn't even say a word. That was the most embarrassing thing in my life. The man just looked me in straight in my face, what, and you can't talk. You know when you want to hold just the grad just to open up and swallow you?

When we said Gregory Isaacs, you know. When we said when a normal. Yeah. When we said Gregory Isaacs. Listen, Gregory.

late great Gregory Isaacs. When we say we are playing some whole tune today, bringing back some.

0: Believe me, that is the wickedest sound that play, and it is the new celebrity, along with all Massive and all cool lineup. Them can't get we out. When it comes to championship, is we have it. And when it comes to dignitary, oh God, we're not talking about the business. We are very versatile. And when it comes to sound, you can't pass we, because we are done cross the border already and all them kind of thing there. Step up intellectual fight.
1: When we set Gregory. Gonna take time to pick up New Flower over there. South London, bless up. Listen good, Gregory.

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0: Hold tight, little Chris. I've got to take time to pick up all the promoters who booked me and have to move some of the dances down into the year.
1: Tell me about the teams that excite.
0: I would love to see some of them vinyl dance, eh? And if I could carry the whole vinyl collection, you're not in that trouble. Really in that trouble. But it don't go some.
1: And touch him.
0: When we say we come for play some tune each and every Sunday,
1: loving.
0: Right here streaming live from London, UK, to the world. My name is Governor General.
1: All right.
0: And when we say,
1: all right.
0: When we say. I thought I'd just throw this one in there. The late, great Gregory Isaacs, 1981, top 10.

can also send requests out to your friends, family, auntie, uncle, all your family, no matter where them day in the world. You've got to take time to pick up our Australian and New Zealand listeners. 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

says, blessings, greetings, Sir GG from Iron. The wife, Miriam, in Leith, St. James. Long time. Oh, you haven't had that internet since Melissa, Lord. Mobile theater. Sweet memory. When we say we bring back some memories, you know. That's about when you, as you're getting older, you know what I mean? We're the elders now. As we get older, well, sometimes we have to sit back and remember how dances were. I mean, the young people doing their thing, they're just doing what they must do, and they go and they have movie night and go play a two game night. And we used to just rave. Monday, Tuesday, no, actually, I'll tell you, Monday was more chilling. It was Tuesday, Wednesday, Thursday, Friday, Saturday, and Sunday. We just raved. And boy, did we rave. If you were one of them hardcore ravers back in the day, want to remember this? 1979, the late, I was going to say the late Freddie McGregor.

0: You want to hear the tiger piece to this? You have a tiger piece to this? Ladies and gentlemen, if you want to hear the tiger piece to this from back in the day, 1981, I think it was 91, a tiger upon this rhythm. When we say we're normal.
1: Yo! I will turn people really take this thing far. Living in the ghetto,
0: original Tiger, 1991. Big ship 12-inch 4

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And like I said, certain time we'll have to play a tune that you know, but we'll get a different mix. They redid this in 1985, if I remember rightly. Listen, Freddie.

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When it comes to Rolls Royce Revival, every week I feel different. 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The great Freddie McGregor re-recorded it in 1985. That's Yasha Ray 12 inch, if I remember rightly. Ladies and gentlemen, if you haven't shared the link, or you can subscribe, it now costs no money, just subscribe. 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Anyone you want to do. If I remember rightly, I've got 50 more people to subscribe on TikTok and I've got 10,000 people. Yes! Ladies and gentlemen, that goes to show there's 10,000 people that love good reggae music. And we're talking worldwide. We're streaming from London, UK. The name is Governor General alongside Ken Booth. We play you the classics.

say, Sunday afternoon, you know. A dem the tune you want to sing to. Believe me, panda. Ladies and gentlemen, share the link. I want to hear everybody singing. Sing it out.

0: Hold tight, Fabrico. I hope I pronounced that right. Hold tight, Joe Brown. When we say we come for play some tune, I've got to take time to pick up everybody. When I say everybody that's listening right now, every single person listening right now, we're going to play our Ken Booth. On already, if you like this here Ken Booth, give me some hand clapping. I think he's put the two hands together. Give me some hand clapping. Listen, Ken Booth.
1: Boah, you want to see me then? I had a little one DJ named Governor General appear some song. That DJ, they bad. That DJ, they bad.

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Hold on a minute. Yeah, let me see if I can pull it. Yes, I can. Hold on. Yep. Yep. Here's the original. So we do it. So we do it. 1975 Magnet 7-inch 4-5. Jimmy Mac.

an absolute blinder of a tune, believe me. When you have a good song, it's on Chris. Next week, Saturday night, my brethren Simi celebrating his Earth Strong. Over there, Bojangles. All tight, good groove. Bless up to you and the family. Select. When we say Sugar Miner. Courtesy of Channel 1, 1979.

See, when the dub piece used to come on, it used to dance a little bit slower, innit? It's a true thing. It's not line a line. That's how we used to do it. When your back brace up on the wall and the dub piece start, you slow down. When we say memories, you know. One of my favourites in the blues dances back in the day. Me used to love play the Sugar Miner TC from 1984. If you know them Sugar Miner, give me some signal. This is when slow dance used to slow dance. The late great Sugar

children have no idea. The things we used to get up to. If you go tell them the truth, no, they look funny and say, no.

0: people been dancing, you know. And you're looking at them and they're not moving.
1: On my mind.
0: But they're really moving.
1: No matter what I do.
0: When we say them days, what can I say about them days? Sugar Miner. Wow Music 12-inch 4-5. The late, great Sugar Miner. Ladies and gentlemen, Rolls Royce Revival.
1: I'm Mr. A. Robin. What did you do that day?

know, when you really sit and think about all this, all what we used to do back in the days, you have to remember there was no such thing as internet. There was no such thing as mobile phone. How we managed to conduct ourselves, that's the only word we can use. How we managed to conduct with yourself, I said lately.

keep in contact with smart signals. How did we do it? It just doesn't. Even thinking about it now. Come on, ladies and gentlemen. You think about it hard now. Otherwise, you will reach nowhere. When we was younger, I mean, we used to travel up and down the motorway. Birmingham from London was an hour. If it's light, tell me it's our light. No temptation, I could leave London later in London. An hour later, I'd be in Birmingham. That's how we got more to 125 mile an hour. Whooshing! I think the last time I went up there, it took 2.5, maybe 3 hours. Back in the day, as a king man, and I got to take time to pick up the empress then. We was young, free and single. You could have a girlfriend live in Birmingham, not a problem. You can't even have a girlfriend live in South.

lived a good life. We lived a it's only when you sit and really think about it and you say to yourself, we used to go house dance and pay 50 pence. I may have been, dance was expensive, it was a pound. But you'd go in there, sound string up and sound a fire. You didn't have bagger DJ player. You had two sound, if that. Maybe three or four if it's big sound. You didn't have a whole 10, 15 DJ player upon the same bill. That just didn't work. It just wasn't happening. House dances, people had parties in their houses. Proper house party. You never come with a buckle, you're not coming through that door. That's how.

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He was in Leighton and she was in Canary Wharf. Hold tight, Jennifer Williams. Yep, we could do 3 house dances in one night. No, you can't even find one.

that a convo of them would travel from Manchester. This is how we used to, when I tried to explain this to people. You know, we did it on a Friday night. We just said, "Chow, Mac, we go to Leeds." We're just jumping out of the cab. Shing, go to Leeds.

If I lie, tell me say I lie. That's how we used to do it. Seriously. And I keep saying to myself, you know, as a veteran, as somebody's been in this business a long, long time, I keep saying, you know what? If you never make it back in a didier, you now make it now. Nowadays, it's a different complete with social media and everything. Back in the day, you got to remember, we didn't have social media. We never have them things. A sound system was like a football team. It was just like you had your football team that you supported. And if you never make it back then, nowadays, because sometimes I've had some good conversations with some big soul man about back in the day and nowadays. Nowadays is a come. Back in the day, you have halls, church halls, town halls you could play in. Now, finding somewhere to bring your sound, what are you going to do? You build a sound, you can't play it. Once a year, maybe twice a year, take up the old sound. Nah, it's everything's changed. You know what I mean? We'd never go back to black and white television. Imagine that. You go back for black and white. Flat screen television. I mean, to get one that, listen, you're not going to go to them big screen television now where you have to punch 50 pence in at the back of the thing for me. We would never go backwards. Industry, technology will never go backwards. So we had a great time. I think with reggae music, the year of, say, 76 upwards, 76 to about 86 was the best time for reggae music. Big, big, big time. And we enjoyed it. I mean, you think about it really and truly, even record shops nowadays. Back in the day, you could pick up a record for a pound, 50 pence and so forth. Boy, if you find a record for less than 50 pence, you're lucky nowadays. 1977. Take time to pick up Raw. Take time to pick up Lorna. Fur Lady, Unite Gun. Where did we lose our identity? Ladies and gentlemen, the mic.

All I say to people is live your life. Yeah, the past is the past. That's just how it was. Live your life. Belmont 7-inch 4-5, 1978. The Mighty Diamonds and Identity. Old Tight Daddy Fridge, you're new.

Little Chris just brought something up, which is such a true thing. If you're a record, you used to go, record shops were like a hub on a Friday or a Saturday, you know, you got to hang out. Even if you're not buying no tune, you're just hang out, you know what I mean? And Little Chris says something is so true. Trying to sing the lyrics to a tune you wanted in a record shop without attracting too much attention. It was so true. The amount of time we're going out tune, I said, boy, I bridge in the tune, go, sir, and try to sing. You know what I mean? And empty up the shop one time. Timo Dreadlocks, Trevor Sachs, Hitman, Regal Records, Miss June. Ladies and gentlemen, those were the days. But that's in our past. We have to look forward and look after with grandchildren now. It's Saigon.

Now we do 100 meters in about 12 hours. Anyway! The late, great Junior Delgado, 1983. Taking on a powerhouse 7-inch 4-5. We bring back some of those memories, ladies and gentlemen.

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America, tell you, say. 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And the thing is, it's true me talking, you know. 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I'm going to do some shopping. 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

I'm not even going to talk about Trump. 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Because I see some things that even I just shake my head and think, no. I think, no. Oh, we managed to forget where we are, them ting, do you? No, seriously, he got. I soon play a tune for him. But until then. Here, a classic. 1979. Who remembers this one? Junior Delgado. Got this on an international recording, 7-inch 4-5. If you remember this one, say aye, aye.

1979. 19 minutes away from the hours of 4 o'clock here in the UK, 19 minutes away from 11, Trinidad and Tobago, 19 minutes from 10 over there in Kingston, Jamaica. Hold tight, Winston. Hold tight, the Diesel Bunny. Music Versatile, Renato, Lorraine, Her Lady, Jennifer Williams, Little Chris, Luton Bajan Queen, Black 0123, Lacey Vibes. Hope I pronounced that right. We're here. And I said, there's a tune for everything, you know. Reggae music is in my DNA. I love playing it. I mean, it ain't for the likes and the ticks and whatever. I just, as long as one person is in front of me and they're being entertained, I'm a happy bunny. Ladies and gentlemen, the Twinkle Brothers.

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little piece of dub. Hold tight, Granty Asha, bless up. This is what we do each and every Sunday. We bring back some of those memories. You know what I mean? When you get to a certain heejige, you know. Where did I come up with that word, heejige? You sometimes have to sit back and relax. I keep telling people, if you come out even for once a month, you must come out and just shake a leg and, you know what I mean? Some staying in your house all the time and not going nowhere, not doing nothing, sometimes it'll affect your mental health. And sometimes it's good to just come out the house just to let off, you know what I mean? Just listen to two good tune and stuff for it. So, ladies and gentlemen, one more for the Roots crew, and then we'll see what we can do till it's done. Ooh, la, la, la, la, la, la, la, la, la. 1986, the Crown Sounds of the Twinkle Brothers. Ooh, I have to re-record this, you know. La, la, la.

taking on the Just Shaka 12-inch 4-5. This is what we do on a Sunday afternoon. Ladies and gentlemen, we got about 8 minutes. It's all about life, 1972. Green Door 7-inch. The crucial sounds of the

0: a young lady I met at the hospital the other day, Annette, how tang hang tight.
1: Every man should be the boss, there be no one.
0: Also, the other young, listen, we was having a big conversation at the hospital.
1: Fix the car, no hammer man, just put out the tar. Imagine everyone on top, now tell me.
0: This is what we do on a Sunday, bringing back those memories. 1972, the late great Bob Andy, Green Door 7-inch 4-5, simply entitled Life. Enjoy life, believe me.

ladies and gentlemen, have you enjoyed the show so far? Have you enjoyed the show? When was it when a normal 19?

Ladies and gentlemen, I think that wraps it up. I think YouTube actually just got hit, you know. Hold tight, Lorna. I tell you, next week, we're going to dress a real Abyssinians. I've got a pile of Abyssinians I'm recording at the moment. I'll deal with that by next week. We have about 50 Abyssinians ready for play. Ladies and gentlemen, I hope you have a great working week. I'm out of here. Time for got to eat our food and chill out and relax. I'm

chest and get kuf. 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It's we that run things. Zing, zing, zing, zing, zing, zing, zing, zing, zing, zing, zing, zing, zing, zing, zing, zing, zing, zing, zing.

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0: 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The Outlaw Josie Wells, Friday the 15th of May, with all his hits at the Fox and Firkin SC13 6JZ, the undercover lover.
1: Hi, my name is Giovanni Model, along with my sister Amoya Model and Dana Model, and we would like to say
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0: And Firkin, 316 Lewisham High Street, London, SC13 6JZ. 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The Outlaw Josie Wells, Friday the 15th of May, with all his hits at the Fox and Firkin SC13 6JZ. The undercover lover.
1: Hi, my name is Giovanni Model, along with my sister Amoya Model and Dana Model, and we would like to say
2: it starts with you. You, the youth of the community, let's head for a brighter future and open our eyes. Say no to guns, no to knives, no to drugs, and yes to life. Go!

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And you're in tune to Conscious FM. You see me, I say, bless and ordained by the Almighty for bringing the musical message. Bless it!

0: What? What happened? 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
1: Gotta say warm, a good evening, warm, a good afternoon.
0: Now you're turning your back on me.
1: Greetings in the Most High.
0: Seems to me your love is
1: it's Imperial Majesty.
0: Well, yeah.
1: Ja Rastafari.
0: Cause for me, you're going farther each day.
1: Sounds of the late great Mr. Leroy.
0: You're going away. And why you wanna break?
1: Before I go any further, gotta say a big thank you again to the one and only
0: going away.
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0: It's your boy DGS inside the building. Take my heart. Forecasting live from the cellars this evening. Why you wanna break my heart?
1: Pull it up.

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Greetings, manners, Utspre Ganatia.

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Easy Double D, Easy the Wetland Crew, aka Mr. Twinkle to us. Let's go again. Once again, take time to big up the Naughty High Power Sound. Jah love coming to you, sir. Easy the Morgan.

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Mr. Shaggy, what am I saying?

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Any station come play. Any station come test conscious. 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Conscious, need a station on the bed.

0: Gonna take down the nigga Pelvina. 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
1: Not just a love that comes and goes.
0: 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I know when you're gonna get scared. What?

0: remember a little later, the place to be, 81 Broad Lane. Good evening, it's a Lady P.
1: I love you.
0: Goldfinger Rankin, Wisdom Hardcore.
1: Darling,
0: yours truly, Mr. Wayne Cool, DGS, Living Force Family, in the building. Gotta say warm, good evening, that's a unique sound. Easy to Kenny Ranks. Easy to South London Family. Remember the 7th of July, we gone over there now. Place called Porky's. Make it a date and don't be late. Slim.

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How you doing, sir? Easy to spotlight, family. Listen carefully. 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

0: Music Suite, man. 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Easy Genie. Wow, wow, wow. Easy the lines, then. What I'm saying? Do you remember, can catch him each and every Sunday? La, la, 10 down to 12. Inside the lines, then. Wow, wow. Sunday service.
1: I don't know why.
0: Make sure you don't have no sharp objects in your hand. Or you're cooking. And otherwise, it's a problem.
1: Once in a while.
0: So then tell me I must stay in the cellar. So let's go find Mr. CC. Mr. Corner Campbell, what him say?

0: Music Suite, man.
1: La la la la la.
0: Easy Genie.
1: Wow, wow, wow.
0: Easy the lines, then. What I'm saying? Do you remember can catch you each and every Sunday?
1: La, la,
0: 10 down to 12. Inside the lines, then.
1: Wow, wow.
0: Sunday service.
1: I don't know why.
0: Make sure you don't have no sharp objects in your hand. Or you're cooking.
1: And
0: otherwise, it's a problem.
1: Once in a while.
0: So then tell me I must stay in the cellar. So let's go find Mr. CC.

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0: Them say them sweet, you must repeat, you know. I had to listen cleanly to this drum, yeah. Very cleanly, I had to listen to it.
1: Here in my direction.
0: I thought you said something else.
1: I can

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1: Oh, baby, this is my confession to you. Oh, darling, little girl.
0: Jeannie, why you laughing for?
1: I put you down.
0: Mr. Cornel Campbell.
1: Anywhere that I go.
0: 15 minutes past the hours of 8 o'clock. EWS Radio, Conscious Radio. Tell a friend to tell a friend. It's the DGS inside the building. We're down the cellar. Straight around to the hours of 9 o'clock. So Mr. Wayne Cool, them said they must play some more music down the cellar, man. Let's go find the late and great.
2: They say for friends about you, tell
0: me. Mr. Alton Ellis. Easy the lines then.

Easy the lines, then make sure you pin your days, you know. Inside the chat. Easy the LD, the DJ. Make sure you put your day as well. Late in grade. Easy Elvina. Take this one and go on.

absolutely love his voice at the max, you know. 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Mr. Rocksteady himself. Mr. Alton Ellis. Easy Genie. Gotta say good evening. Good afternoon, guys, to Lady Ashton.

hands of the Wetland Crew. Greetings going out to my brother from another mother, Mr. JW. You maybe can catch him at 9 o'clock, EWS Radio. Tell a friend, you know. See, no one tell me around here. You can't play one. You can't play two. Mr. Cool.

0: Phyllis. E.T. for the win.
1: I left on this now, man.
0: Time to bun it, done it, and run it with him, sir. Good evening, guys. I'm Monica.
2: My very first girl.
0: Mr. Alton.

0: Absolutely fantastic tune, man. Leighton Grade, Alton Ellis, alongside Phyllis.
1: Oh, now I'm so all alone.
0: Mr. Cool.
1: I've got no one to call my baby.
0: Since you're in the cellar, what him say?

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When them sweet, you must dance off your feet, man. 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

good evening. Good evening to Chrissy, 57. 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Good evening to Angela. Coming up to 8:30 on the dot, man. Conscious Radio, EWS Radio. Mr. Pablo Williamson. Been lucky in the cellar today. And you know when you're lucky in the cellar, we have no behavior.

0: 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That's right, man. Let's confuse them.
1: In my heart, there is a
2: drop selector. Pull the drop selector. I let go this one.
0: Them Jimmy said they can't play one ginger, so. One for all the ladies like to sing and can't sing a damn note.
1: Tenderly, I touched your hand.
0: You know who you are.
1: And I feel your loving charm.
0: Easy the lines, Dana.
1: Around me.
0: My God.

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Easy, Mr. Lady Queen. Easy, the Lansden. Get even got to Mr. Winston. Mr. Winston said, why they lock me in the cellar?

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Where each and every one of us grew up on, man. Music for the soul. Music for the heart. Let him say, Mr. Wayne Cool. Give him one more.

Easy Elvina. 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
1: Apparently I gotta clean up my mess.
0: Yeah.
1: I don't know what mess that is.

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I'll never forget, you know. Her name was Kefi. 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I tell you, man. 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That's why later on in life, if I met a lady and she told me her name was Kefi, I was running for the hills.

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1: Told you so.
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1: Ooh, told you so.
2: Bullet drop selector.
0: So let me give you another Jackie Edwards, one of my favorites. 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One of Sir D's favorites, you know. Easy for the win.
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0: My God.

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0: 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So I'm going to give you two more and I'm going to squeeze myself out of the studio, back inside the building. On Thursday, we go like this, man.
1: Take the ribbon from your hair.
0: Of course.
1: Shake it loose and let it fall.
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0: 57. 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The gate man tell me, I must get my DAA double snakes out of the cellar. Easy the lines then.
1: I don't care who's right or wrong.
0: Easy, Mr. Lady Queen.
1: I don't try to understand.
0: Giving that to Cece.
1: Yeah.

0: My mom knew to love this one, you know.
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0: She would sing it to the top of her voice.
1: The sun was green and hay there.
0: Every time I hear it, brings a tear to my eye.
1: As you rambled through your sorrow.
0: God knows I miss her, man.
1: As if everything is wrong.
0: I miss our Sundays.
1: Living in yesterday, tomorrow.
0: I miss the phone calls, you know.
1: I know that something must be wrong.
0: Ladies and gentlemen, let me tell you something seriously now. If your mom's still alive, make sure you pick up the phone, your phone her every single day. Make sure you see her as much as you can, because you know what? You never know. Well, trust me, when that day comes and your mom's passed and gone and you don't hear from your mom, I tell you, man, it is the saddest and heaviest thing you will always carry with you. So make sure that you spend as much time with them as you can, you know.

0: Sundays was made for this man, you know.
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0: John Oates, with him, sir.

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Chrissy 57. What a tune, man. Mr. Lady Queen. 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
1: Hi, my name is Giovanni Model, along with my sister Amoya Model and Dana Model. And we would like to say,
2: it starts with you. 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Let's head for a brighter future and open our eyes. Say no to guns, no to knives, no to drugs, and yes to life. Go!

0: out now, man. I was just having a career with Boy Wonder. Hey, Boy Wonder, you know what I'm saying? Yo, anything for up, and I got you. Simple, straight, just like that. Big up, London. How you doing out there? Hope you had a nice weekend. I had a nice, relaxing weekend. Yeah, chilling that weekend. Yeah, that was nice. But anyway, I revamp and you know, so I'm in a different mood tonight, car. Yeah, them style. Yeah, anyway. No. We said we're dipping a different style tonight, car. Tonight we're a mix, mingle, and blend. And we're going to slice them up and we're going to shit them out. No. Do you play already? 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Just, yeah, drop some styles like this.
1: Me there for a reason.
0: Why them can't? I'm a season. Tell them, come on.
1: God bless, no man curse. I me say who them a curse. Tell them say God bless.
0: Oh, Jah bless, no man curse. Thanking Jah, I'm not the worst. Good afternoon, good evening. Welcome once again, London. I'm here.
1: Me there for a purpose.
0: That's right.

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All right, cool.

0: Heavy upon the ends on the amen. 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
1: Get some new
0: dick. Got an All Nations Wide Bar Classic Sunday tonight.
1: I left the clutch. He not the street, me no boy can't rush. One phone call.
0: Pick up the Daddy P down in the Cuba.

0: Presses, you know the thing, and you do the thing. Press up DJ Presses every time.
1: Where them hear about, put a foot, dollar kind me share out. See the general walking clear. Later me have them gal yard.
0: Not so bad.

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1: Lucky don't anywhere.
0: You know.
1: You know. 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
0: The charisma, my son.
1: If you tell them like it is,
0: I don't want to get my mud around there.
1: If you know me,
0: please do. 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
1: Listen me.

0: Alright, see that icon over there? This is the JW popping in first class. This is the one that's best over there, you know. Alright, let's circle up the things. Check it in. Circle it in. Right on my paper. This is the espresso.
1: My sound string up and kneel down. 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
0: They're on a different level tonight. 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Oh, you got.

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Don't you go on into. I think my granddad duties may be coming into service. If that's the case, that's the case. I need a modern girl with an old fashioned kind of loving. I'm all up for that. Put me to bed at night and wake me up at morning. I don't need nothing out there, you know. If I can't make money out there, what is the point in me going out there? I'm having a serious drink on Wanda right now. Look at the boy Wanda now. You know, say, I got ya. And you know, say, what happened to happen?

0: North side, east side, west side, and the south side. SBS Johnny Wonders in the building. Taking care of business right now. I know my way works, you know. Me tell them.
1: As all the things set up, son, about I have it up, it's my way.
0: Round there, you know, my way or the highway, don't mess about.

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1: Everything
0: already
1: is alright. Now that the good boy and them things
0: up. Thinks you have to squeeze in if more than 1 month, you know, car. That's not enough for Renee, you know. I'm telling you. Overnight. Straight up.
1: In the land of the
0: black. The captain, you know. I could give my spot, you know, because I could do it anytime, you know. I do it every day.
1: How a blind to lead a blind and
0: night or day. Anytime. Anytime, there.
1: Anything.
0: So pick it up, you know. I'm going to have a little word here.
1: So the thing set up.
0: Look more family, you know.
1: F it up, it.
0: I'm gonna just try and piss up this weekend right now, you know.
1: We'll pull it up.
0: 7 days a week, I can't manage it.
1: Watch and
0: I could do seven.
1: So the things
0: but I don't know about them. I'm gonna try and piss up the weekend right now, you know. And I've got a little frequency going on, you know, but I'm gonna cause some controversy, you know. But right now, even if it's just for a weekend, I'm just gonna just do it and done, you know. Remember, I told you, I'm gonna cause some controversy on the FM pretty soon.
2: 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La la la. La la la.
0: See the 996.
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0: We're not saying no more.

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1: Life is no game.
0: You see the things and times nowadays in England, London, I said. Chop it, Express. You know we don't miss no time.

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1: Nice,
0: so if you went out last night, oh, we had a nice time. If you went out last night,

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0: 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Don't miss this.
1: Look, sport. The next time you decide to cut a record, you see, just remember, everything has to pass through me.
2: Mm-hmm.
1: I make the hits.
2: Okay.
1: Not the public.
2: All right.
1: I tell the DJs what to play, you see? 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
2: Okay, so we set time tonight for all the cooking, the cleaning, the dusting, feeding the cat, feeding the dog, feeding the fish, all the whatever to take their day to make it nice and easy. To listen to the Express Ceremony up on a Sunday. Sunday nights, it's running up on a Sunday. All is locked in on any formats and the squad. Big up on yourself, big respect and honor, you know. Because right now, we're up on some reminiscing style right now. I'm going to call, kick back and relax. Just like this. So if you was out on the town last night, hope you had yourself a wonderful time. If not, I'm going to try and make up it right now. If at the right place, at the right time, doing the right thing. Listen.

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We're just gonna make the music to the world tonight. 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

0: So we're not even on a long talk at all. 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We're just going to make the music to the world tonight. See right now. Tonight.
1: It's because I love you.
0: Think we're easier on here. Yeah?

0: So we take off the handbrake right now. 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
1: You keep a smile on your face.
0: SP Sounds in the building.
1: It's because
0: one of a kind designed to blow.

Classic Sunday to that Wayne Cools in the building. Alongside the Cold Figure Reckon. With some hardcore. Tonight the two daddies inside of the building, inside of the Cuba. Down in Bisco, outside of town.

having a private party tonight round there. But all don't want to join me, you can join me. It's all good. Feel free to join in. I'm having a private party. Logged in to the north, to the south, to the east, to the west. Feel free to join. If you know the number, feel free to give me a signal. 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
0: 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In case you never know, it's been Sound 21 upon the go.
1: Something that you must know.
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1: 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Tell me when I turn you on.
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1: There's something that you must know.
0: Something is a must know.
1: That you

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0: 25 years on the Reggae FM under my watch. 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
1: Hold on to your body.
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1: As I look in your eyes.
0: And the mercy.

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It's best to the one that's in the building taking care of business. You know my cock don't work, and you know, I don't know. I don't know. Not at the right time. This is all I can say. It's like this. Something's happened to me. They said the feet comes out at night. I don't know.

0: I'll give you that some early warning, you know. I'll give you some early warning from now. Big bro, the colonel, or is it the lieutenant? He said he's ready to do a show. I tell him to wait till next month.
1: No. This time
0: I'm saying ready.
1: It's free. Yeah.
0: I tell him wait till July and just.
1: Is but anyway. Something I feel.
0: So don't be surprised if it's 1 hour.
1: More lonely now.
0: Or maybe 2 hours.

And time it can be disaster. I'm just preparing you up from now. Let's make sure, I don't know, my big bro said is ready to do a show. I said to him, just do a show when your birthday come and just boom, boom, bam, bam, connect. And said, no, you can't. I said, okay, you want to do a tribute or you want to do a show? There's a difference, you know, that if you want to do a show, a tribute or a dedication is hour or half hour, and then a show is 2 hours. I go 3 hours, man, and me. And so 3 hours is normal for me, but 2 hours is a normal show for people, but I can't do a 2 hour show now. But anyway, watch out soon in our car. In give me a call today and say, all right, cool. It's been a mighty long time, you know. Kernan, big bro. That's what I'm saying, big bro. I am not holding your back. I know you're ready, you know. So if you think you're fit and ready, then just come and

also my teacher still got his mouth on him, you know, but I'm gonna try and just boom bam bam and show them where we come from, you know, but I'm gonna try and just boom bam bam the miracle, get the people to surprise and make them know, say, yo, where we come from. I'm gonna try. Should have done that last week, you know, but right now it was up and down and re. You know, so a man's got to do what a man's got to do, take himself, you know what I mean? So big up my teeth, you know, every time, all the time. From Norwich days, from Marcus days, from Sir Big days, come till now.

you know, I tell you what, you know, I never lie, you know, I've been there ready for so long, you know. I don't even think I could work for anybody anymore because I've been working for myself for 6 years coming up now, and I'm just used to doing my thing, you know. Everybody could do their thing, everybody's doing good and what they're doing, because right now everybody got to do their thing, because there's no harm in trying. But anyway, I soon come.

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0: days. All right. I've meant to check out now, you know, but my Uber's not coming. The Uber's late, and they said they're gonna be at the all. Yeah, but anyway, I said if you're any more than 10 minutes, 20 minutes, I'm giving you 20 minutes. If you're not here, then it's bed on pillow hi-fi. It's all good. It's all good. Tonight, right now, JW, popping them first class wonders, that's best sound in the building. Love for the wonders here.
1: Can I talk to you, baby?
0: No, not tonight.
1: Listen.
0: It's working time. I said it's working time. We can't wait no more.

0: You know, we'll come just, yo. 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And we don't want to get naughty tonight.
1: Jay,
0: so I'm going to give my Uber. Local.
1: Can I talk to you?
0: 10 minutes.
1: Listen.
0: Yeah. Either. What is to be will be. Tonight. Let's do this.

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I just feel like let loose on guitar and bad. The musical style. 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

0: give him my Uber another 10 minutes. 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
1: Let's get ready to rumble.
0: In the meantime.
1: Let's get ready to rumble.
0: In the meantime.
1: Let's get ready to rumble.
0: I don't know about you. Force in the right place, in the right time, do the right thing. Listen to the SBS sound, see the. So we love it like this, or we love it like that. And in the morning time, just like this. Come on.

Ist die Trends besser als wieder. So we love it like this. We love it like that. And in the morning time, just like this. Come on.

But you know what? I said, I already did. I set for some people in the morning. Virgin give me a hard time today. And you know, they said they're going to put back on my connection by tonight, you know. But, you know, so I always back up my backup. I got the fiber now, so I'm riding on the fiber. I have both things running, but I say which one's better, I don't know. But anyway, it's all good. But they're going to get a piece of my mind. Look, come on.

So I'm thinking about it now. I'm just thinking about it now. I'm going to go down the road and it's going to be 20 minutes. Then by the time I get there, it's going to be anyway. I don't know. If only if you can. Yeah. Have my days. One day, and you know, we talk to come on, you know. We sort out this thing. You know, so I got you every time.

only. Tell me what's going on, then I could probably help you. That's the only thing I can say. Where there's a will, there's got to be a way. This is good to talk, you know. I'm a listener. I'm not really a talker, you know. I don't tell people about my problems. That's still my problem. It's simple. That's just me. AWS Radio, right there, put a contest radio with a twist. Running, that's my time of the morning.

Big up yourself, Terry Gino. Go wicked Friday night. It's Friday night, DJ Tubbs is gonna be the building. Side of the Antrop. Gossip Lane, side of town. Week after that, Mr. Andy. Spine pay. 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Oh my days. Oh, it's the two wise men.

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But tough for yes. Endless thing.

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So we try to touch them one by one, two by two, three by three. We touch them somewhere along the line before we leave the exit. We exit the building round here. Yo. One, two, five, six. 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
0: Come on.
1: Take me.
0: Round there.
1: Move me.
0: All you gotta do.
1: Make me.
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1: Spent tonight, you know, my medical beverage on, so yeah, I know so what I got. I'm not gonna hear it anyway. It's all good, but right now, my Uber is, yeah, I've canceled it, but it canceled itself because right now, I tell them 20 past, and you ready? And say ready, so right now, anyway, what can I do tonight? Just do my works.
2: What can I do?
1: Play some music for the beat. I'm gonna lock it right now. That's what I can do.
2: What can I do?

0: do not tell me now.
1: What can I do?
0: Play some tunes for the cool them. The most of them. Could have locked in, plugged in, tuned in right now.
1: How can I do the things I want to do?
0: Jump time of the night time, what was that?

Somebody tell me. 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Andy B, big up herself, you know. Her lady Jackie, big up herself. Yeah. Lady Gwen, big up herself, you know. Scoffing for years without tears. And send me that photo, you know. 13 years old. My days.

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I said, me look political, let me say. We can see and don't touch. You know when the food is right and you want to pick it and you can't pick it. If you pick it, you're picking trouble. 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Except for my ladies then right now. Drop them like this. JW Puff for them. First class. This is the ones that's been selling in town, prostituting in the morning time. I'm feeling the feeling, and I'm feeling that vibes. We're going to the left, rolling. For my ladies, I'm out there right now. 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We got it. We got our style. We got our style. I said for my ladies, them. You know, we got it going on. We don't skin tint. 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Let's go for have some fun. You know, so we don't like camera lighting. So anytime Peter Tech better move over. Pull him up on the horse further. You know what I mean? Camera shine. But I'm just doing this thing for my people, them who want to see. We've got eyes to see. Make them see. We don't have nothing to hide on here. Yeah? The sound in the building at the morning time. Try to make everything rhyme. It's all good.

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Right now. 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

0: Love is gonna last. 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In the meantime, between time, J-Dub is in the building. All right, now, you know, see, so you have some people come out after dark. But now I talk about myself, okay, right now. Yeah, I'm working. I'm working. Tonight. Nice is guaranteed. JW popping in first class. One of the best sounds in the building. Taking care of business. You know, you say you have some people.
1: There's no time to think it over. Let's just climb now under the covers. There's
0: Colin, big up a serving now.
1: Be over. We're just two midnight lovers.
0: Is it Emma?
2: Think it over.
0: To pee. Jog here. Jog here. Cause we don't have no fear. So we are jog here. Amen. Radio is radio. Dance is dance. All is dance. Party is party. And booze is booze. If you know the thing, you know the thing.

0: don't know about this Uber thing, you know. I think I've got to sort out that express service, you know. I meant to sort out the express daycare for the longest time, you know. But I think I might have to put that in progress pretty soon, you know. Yeah. I don't mind.
1: Every night and every day, as I walk along the way, I hear them say,
0: everybody thinks of the express Pandora pages, you know.
1: Gonna work no more.
0: If you want to find somebody, call Wanda. Oh my days, I don't know.
1: I take a look and realize I just can't lie. Well, maybe I just can't hide no more.
0: What was that?

0: real thing now. By the time I get to the Cuba, it's gonna be close. But I'll call the Uber and I pack up and I string that. I guess. Anyway. I'm having a private party. And I'm not gonna get naughty tonight. We're just a rock. We're just a roll. JW in full control right now. Nice to be here and to be here. It's going to be nice. Especially with other people's choice.
1: Hey, baby. It's been a long, long time.
0: I know.
1: We need to unwind.
0: Round here.
1: You. Here's what I'd like to do.
0: Tell me not.
1: I wanna kiss you.
0: Up town, downtown.
1: Feel your body melt.
0: All around town.
1: I wanna touch you.
0: It's 10:30 in the morning. I've got a special delivery, you know. I got my breakfast early. End of the night time. Oh my days. What a ting ting. Ting ting ting. Sorry this. One for the money, Mr. Two for the show. She together with the S-Pest band, the girl.
1: Hey baby, it's been a long, long time.
0: Just in case you never know. Round there.
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0: On you,

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I've got my breakfast. Passion and game. To go. Girl, it's not infusion. The caretaker said it should be at the top of the hours. Take care of me to take me down there. So I'm gonna see. Your energy. Well, people have to talk and talk and talk. Oh.

me, I don't want stamina, because time's the most and time could be disaster. What a man's going to do, what a man's going to do. I said it's working time. Watching me, watching you. What I'm going to do. Pop the place and lay quietly. I'm just trying. Tonight. And the changes you're putting me through, girl, what you're doing. I spend sounds with a bit of what I feel like.

I want to know, I want to know, I want to know, I want to know. Somebody tell me. Somebody tell me. It could be this, it could be that. I want to know.

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Is it wrong? Or is it right?

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Good morning. Pick up Brother Cliff, you know. So well down to Peter Boy, you know. Set to that pub down there for me, and I'll be down in town. Pick up Taurus. Cool out soon in a Peterborough. Big Bro's got a big place down there. I said the grandkids then move out. This will be good. Okay. Lady Stephanie says I'm a big backyard, so we're ready for a party. Yeah, man, it's all good. Yes, sir. Can't deal with the 20 miles down there, you know. So, Peter, I hope we got some different mileage on, you know. I tell you what, it went France, you know. I went Spain, didn't I? Oh, my days, when I reach it, you know. It's like, I didn't even see no traffic lights down there, you know. You know, like, I got picked up from Spain, you know. Wherever I had to go, I didn't even know where I was. But I reached where I had to reach. I seen the Auntie Blossom, you know. And I said, the man picked me up, you know. Boom, bam, boom. I didn't know how long it take, but I never see no traffic lights. I never see even no lights on the road. Anyway, I said that living there, you know, I would try it. But, and they, you know, nothing can. Yeah, anyway, bounce some 200 up. What is done in the dark must enter the light. Puppet Express. I said my name of my name. I may not look no fame. We're just rocking and rolling. At them time in the morning. I'm gonna take on Sneaker and rave to the sounds of Touch of Class. Funk Express. God have mercy. You know what? Expose the thing, you know. God have mercy. I'm not going there tonight.

Big up Darren Crawford, you know. Garbage everywhere. Big up yourself, you know. I guess it means we've got to make a stand. Find a better way to. Hope to see me on the 30th of June. What's going on the 30th of June? I bet Aunt Rob on the 12th. What's going on the 13th? Hey Stephanie, what's going on? Let me know now. I didn't see the info. I never get the full memo. What's going on the 13th? I'm at the Aunt Rob on the 12th of June. What's going on the 30th of June? Hey, then Stephanie, give me the info. Give me the memo. Send me the memo, please. Because, yeah, it will send me the info and I'll get the memo. It's good to go. See me, I'm a sort of person. I support everybody if I can. Even if I'm not driving, make it a driver. I say, driver, just drive. You see me? If I got a driver, I go anywhere and anywhere. If I'm not to drive, I'll just pick my choice. If I've got a driver, I've got to pick my choice, you know. I'm not as young as I used to be. I can't go here, there, anywhere. So I've got to cover my hair, guys. It's too much gray hair, mate. It's too much gray hair. I don't want to show my gray hair, you know. It's too much cool. You see me? Yeah, that's supposed to take. Cool, no? Ronnie! Nice to be here. And to be here is always nice. I pick up Mr. Jane on Mr. Day. Give me a signal tomorrow, no? If you made that call, just, yeah. Please do. I'm going to call you anyway. I don't really make calls, you know, but yeah, I'm gonna call you.

make sure my team all right, you know. What do you mean? Imagine the smell of garbage everywhere. And my kids, all right, they don't call me. It means we they call me, I know something's wrong. Something don't call me, I know everything all right. Oh my days. Love my kids, I love them. To the bone.